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3: Good morning. Police on the island are warning about a scam involving people claiming to be in urgent financial trouble. The RCMP say suspects approach strangers in person, often acting frantic, saying they can't access their bank account. And then they offer to sell jewelry, a watch, or something else that appears to be valuable in exchange for $50 or $100. In some cases, children are purposely present to make the situation seem even more urgent. Police say these scammers may claim they need money for Confederation Bridge tolls or some other emergency. Police remind islanders never just hand over cash or provide access to funds. Police investigating multiple vehicle break-ins in Kensington. Police say at least three vehicles were broken into during the early morning hours Tuesday. They're reminding residents, lock your vehicles. Don't leave valuables in plain sight. A record-breaking spring clothing sale in Charlottetown's raised more than $61,000 for the Queen Elizabeth Hospital. Organizers of the Wahilo and QEH Auxiliary Fundraiser say the three-day sale brought in just over $61,700, surpassing the previous record set last fall. Proceeds will help purchase specialized equipment for the hospital's neonatal intensive care unit, including a resuscitator and warmer for newborn care. Remaining clothing will be donated to community agencies after the sale. Prime Minister Mark Carney has announced a major new defense partnership with Swedish company Saab. Carney says the federal government's in negotiations to buy Saab's Globalize surveillance aircraft system.
4: The Globalize airborne surveillance capability can track objects and signals up to 650 kilometers away. And they'll share in real time that information with the Canadian forces and our allies. At the heart of the Globalize system is the Canadian-made Bombardier Global 6500.
3: Ottawa says this deal could support about 3,000 jobs in Canada, with at least 40 of the aircraft built here over the next 15 years. The new partnership with Saab on surveillance aircraft comes as Ottawa is still deciding whether to procure additional American-built F-35 fighters or Saab's Griffin fighter. In sports, the Canadians are facing elimination now after a 4-0 shutout by the Hurricanes in Game 4 of the Eastern Final. Canada plays the U.S. later this morning in a quarterfinal at the World Hockey Championship. And on the diamonds, Blue Jays clipped the Marlins 2-1. Red Sox blanked the Braves 8-0. Yankees shut down Kansas City 7-0. Now you're up to date. I'm Daryl Good.
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7: For A Touch of Gold, we have got ourselves looking like a wet and rainy day on our hands, and not super warm either. A high of 7, low of 4, like I said, with rain all day. Tomorrow, identical trend. Cloudy, rainy, a high of 7, low of 4. So it's kind of a copy and paste situation Thursday and Friday. Looking a little bit nicer on Saturday, mainly sunny with a few cloudy periods. But again, not super warm. Highs of 8, low of 4. 6:04 downtown Charlottetown, end of the Harbor Front Studio. It is rainy in 6.

0: 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Megan Maroney with some beautiful things right there. It is 6:20. My name is Lee Ruby. Good morning and happy Thursday. We're getting all geared up to not only set up the morning, but also start setting up the weekend. A lot of very enjoyable stuff. I was at Kay's Wholesale and Kay's Fresh Market yesterday, which was a great experience. I loved chatting with the staff. Luke jumped on with me a bunch of times, and also Kelly as well. And then having some great conversations with Aiden and Thelma, who are working at the front there, and just getting a good lay of the land once again. It feels like it's been way too long since I've been there, so it was a wonderful opportunity for me to join them and keep listening over the course of the summer, because you might just see me pop up there again. But the Kay's Corner always has a lot of great deals going on and things like that. So if you happen to be in that area later on today, worth a pop in, and also keep an eye on their social medias too, because they have great deals that pop up in real time, and you just want to save money. They're all about local, and we want to make sure we are shedding things on local too by making sure we get those milestones out there for Islanders who may be celebrating a birthday or an anniversary or retirement, perhaps anything that you deem a milestone. I want to share. Also, we're going to give you the 90s at 9. I'm going to make you smile. And of course, the gavel. I haven't moved it super close to me yet, but believe me, it's close. It's going to be coming soon, just after 7 o'clock. And other great things before we even get there. I will be talking about some of our weekend plans as well. So start your day, continue your day. I know some people work the overnights, or in some cases when I'm driving in, I already see people being a lot more ambitious than I am, even that early in the morning. So whatever the stage of your morning is, just glad to be a part of it. We're going to take a quick little stop here, and then Kelsey Kulik right after this on CFCY.
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1: Good morning. Good news at the pumps this morning. After that 5 to 7 cent drop in prices Tuesday, IREX used the interrupter clause to lower prices even more this morning, and it's just a day ahead of the regular Friday price setting. Now, regular gas is down 4 cents a liter, premium by 3, to minimums of $1.91.4 and $2.05.7. Diesel dropped 2.5 cents to $2.25.9 a liter, and furnace oil's down 3 cents to $1.66.5, and those world market prices remain volatile. Kensington police are investigating an illegal dumping incident in the new Kensington Business Park. A large amount of dumped garbage and debris was

0: this activity to contact Kensington Police. A national campaign's been launched to fight food waste and help the nearly one in four Canadians struggling with food insecurity. The charity Second Harvest says Canada wastes nearly 9 million tons of edible food every year. Its new campaign uses celebrities like Shania Twain to raise money for 1 million meals. The charity CEO, Lori Nichols, says inflation keeps rising, but wages are not keeping up. On the island, food bank director Mike McDonald says more than 5,000 people visit each month. Nearly 35% of them have jobs. Federal and provincial trade ministers meeting this week to coordinate on Canada-U.S. relations and the upcoming review of the Canada-U.S.-Mexico trade agreement. Dominic LeBlanc, minister responsible for Canada-U.S. trade, met Monday with his provincial and territorial counterparts to discuss the ongoing American tariffs. The ministers reviewed preparations for the CUSMA review and ways to maintain stable market access for Canadian businesses. LeBlanc stressed the need for a continued collaboration with the provinces, territories, and Mexico to protect workers and support economic growth. In sports, the Canadians were shut down 4-0 by Carolina last night, now trail the Eastern Final 3-1. In baseball, Blue Jays beat Miami 2-1, Red Sox down Atlanta 8-0, Yankees blanked the Royals 7-0. Now you're up to date. I'm Daryl Good. Island
1: weather. It looks like we've got ourselves some rain coming at us today with a high of 7, low of 4. Now, tomorrow, pretty much identical. Rainy, cloudy, high of 7, low of 4. And Mother Nature's turning it around in a better way on Saturday. A nice, mainly sunny day, but still a little bit cool. We're staying in those single digits with a high of 8 and low of 4. 6:33 downtown Charlottetown, end of the Harbor Front Studio. Cloudy, rainy, and 6 degrees. 95.

0: The Islands Country, 95.1 FM, CFCY. That is the Heart of Stone right there from Jelly Roll, 639. My name is Lee Ruby, and we are, well, a little bit of a gloomier day, a little bit rainy, a little bit cloudy, but we are still focusing on what's going to be much nicer on the weekend. And the timing Mother Nature is making for it being really good on the weekend is perfect, because we've got not one, not two, but three incredible walks for the IG Wealth Management Walk for Alzheimer's. Now, this is the first time they are doing it in three locations, and the way they're breaking it down is really cool. So on Saturday, they are going to be doing it Summerside and Montague, and then on Sunday, they are going to be back in Charlottetown. Now, I know it's cutting it a little bit close to the last second, but they do still have details available at walkpei.ca if you want to select your region and maybe still get involved to some capacity, but it is going to be a lot of fun. I've hit up a lot of the walks in the past. It is a wonderful experience seeing all the teams and the themes, and of course, support this cause. Now, the great thing that I love about it is the rock garden. So maybe when you're there, I'll take advantage of some of the great things they have on hand. And like I said, raising awareness and understanding. Understanding is the most important part, because the people who work with the Alzheimer's Society here on PEI do a great job of helping you gather information, even for early detection, because that is something that is good to know as well. Just noticing the signs and being able to educate yourself for not only the individual who may be dealing with dementia, but the family around it who help support and care throughout that process. It is going on this weekend, the 30th and 31st. Another walk, three locations, 2 days, and one incredible cause.
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0: The Islands Country, 95.1 FM, CFCY. That is George Burge with Cowboy Songs 648. It's Lee waking up with you and helping you on navigate through your morning. A little bit rainy at the moment, but that is okay. I mean, we want to make sure the vibrant colors are popping out. And you know what? Around this time of year, it's kind of a mixed bag of tricks as for what Mother Nature has involved for us. So I'm just really excited that we are able to, well, for the most part, start to lean towards things getting absolutely beautiful on PEI. The cruise ships have been rolling in like crazy, which is awesome. I got a full news and weather update coming at you. The gavel's going to get hit. And on top of that, I want an opportunity for you to win a great jackpot. If that's something you are looking for, as part of the My Biggest Fan Foundation, Craig McEwen Classic, there is ways to get registered and participate in the golf tournament itself, which takes place at Fox Meadow and Belvedere. But for those who don't have the availability to participate on the 25th of July, had to specify that, realizing we're going into June, so didn't want to cause too much confusion there. But for those who still want to get involved in some capacity, they have got the golf ball drop that is going to be going on to kick off the tournament, and anybody can get involved with that. All you have to do is go to some of the participating locations to buy your golf ball. You can get one for $10 or three for $20. And what it does is it gets you entered on into win. They basically take a loader. They drive on up to the 18th green at Belvedere Golf Course. They tip the bucket and drop all of the golf balls onto the 18th green. And the first ball to drain wins the jackpot. Does that sound like something you might want to get? It'd be a nice jackpot, that's for sure. Now, the three locations for you to grab them, very easy. You can grab them in Stratford at the Whiskey Pub. 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So you can take advantage of more than one situation while you're there. 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So great opportunities to double dip and get involved to some capacity with the 6th annual Craig McEwen Classic. 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You might just score that jackpot.
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3: Good morning. Police on the island are warning about a scam involving people claiming to be in urgent financial trouble. The RCMP say suspects approach strangers in person, often acting frantic, saying they can't access their bank account. And then they offer to sell jewelry, a watch, or something else that appears to be valuable in exchange for $50 or $100. In some cases, children are purposely present to make the situation seem even more urgent. Police say these scammers may claim they need money for Confederation Bridge tolls or some other emergency. Police remind islanders never just hand over cash or provide access to funds. Police investigating multiple vehicle break-ins in Kensington. Police say at least three vehicles were broken into during the early morning hours Tuesday. They're reminding residents, lock your vehicles. Don't leave valuables in plain sight. A record-breaking spring clothing sale in Charlottetown's raised more than $61,000 for the Queen Elizabeth Hospital. Organizers of the Wahilo and QEH Auxiliary Fundraiser say the three-day sale brought in just over $61,700, surpassing the previous record set last fall. Proceeds will help purchase specialized equipment for the hospital's neonatal intensive care unit, including a resuscitator and warmer for newborn care. Remaining clothing will be donated to community agencies after the sale. Prime Minister Mark Carney has announced a major new defense partnership with Swedish company Saab. Carney says the federal government's in negotiations to buy Saab's Globalize surveillance aircraft system.
4: The Globalize airborne surveillance capability can track objects and signals up to 650 kilometers away. And they'll share in real time that information with the Canadian forces and our allies. At the heart of the Globalize system is the Canadian-made Bombardier Global 6500.
3: Ottawa says this deal could support about 3,000 jobs in Canada, with at least 40 of the aircraft built here over the next 15 years. The new partnership with Saab on surveillance aircraft comes as Ottawa is still deciding whether to procure additional American-built F-35 fighters or Saab's Griffin fighter. In sports, the Canadians are facing elimination now after a 4-0 shutout by the Hurricanes in Game 4 of the Eastern Final. Canada plays the U.S. later this morning in a quarterfinal at the World Hockey Championship. And on the diamonds, Blue Jays clipped the Marlins 2-1. Red Sox blanked the Braves 8-0. Yankees shut down Kansas City 7-0. Now you're up to date. I'm Daryl Good.
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6: For Nissan Propane Service, we have got ourselves, well, a bit of a cloudy and a rainy one, or ones on our hands, because it looks like Mother Nature is going to copy and paste the weather today and tomorrow with identical highs and lows. Highs of 7, low of 4. Again, trend continues on into Friday. Saturday, though, just in time for the weekend, looking nicer, mainly sunny. I mean, it's still a little chilly, but that's okay. I'm all about dressing for temperature. That's no problem for me. A high of 8 and low of 4 degrees. 7:05 downtown Charlottetown and at the Harborfront Studio. It is cloudy, rainy, 6 degrees.

0: 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If I Go Missing, Tim and the Glory Boys. It is 7:18. Lee joining you. A little bit rainy. I'm just kind of staring outside right now and kind of keeping an eye on the traffic and the weather and all that kind of jazz. And you know, even on days like today, it's always good to know that we are getting some great, well-needed nourishment for the plants and for the grass, and just to make sure things get a little bit brighter as we navigate towards the summer season. We do have some milestones to celebrate just before 8 o'clock, so I would love nothing more than to hear from you about said milestones as well. Right now, though, a different kind of milestone, the confidential kind, where I bust out that gavel and give a whack as we get Country Confidential right now. Riley Green. You're familiarized with Riley Green. He seems to be on top of the world at the moment. And it was reported earlier on that not only is he a successful musician, but maybe he wants to kind of dabble into the acting world. Well, he had a small little role on the show Marshalls, which is very fitting. And once his work there ended, because obviously he has to get back on tour and stuff, so he didn't have a major role by any standpoint, but it already seems like he is going to be not only involved moving forward in the acting world, but he really knows how to have people fall in love with him on the stage and on the set, and even in this case, in the makeup chair. Because what was going on was they had a bunch of makeup artists who had worked on him during the course of his filming, and when they were asked about what was it like working with Riley Green, it was one of those situations where each and every one of them devastated that his role was completed, that he was done his work on the show. And here's why Riley Green is so awesome. Here's the best part. So after his final day of shooting, he had to do a show that night. As he was leaving, before he even got in the car that took him to the show, he had already ordered flowers for all of the ladies who worked on him, because he wanted to thank them for their hard work, dedication, and kindness, and he wanted to return the favor. So he knows how to schmooze. He knows how to fit in on a film set, and you never know. He might, well, in this case, a television set, but potato tomato, if you will. But maybe, just maybe, we'll be seeing a lot more of Riley Green in movies and television shows. I mean, he could be a little bit more handsome, right? Of course, I say that more so out of jealousy than out of fact.
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3: Good morning. Good news at the pumps this morning. After that 5 to 7 cent drop in prices Tuesday, IREX used the interrupter clause to lower prices even more.

0: 5,000 people visit each month. Nearly 35% of them have jobs. Federal and provincial trade ministers meeting this week to coordinate on Canada-U.S. relations and the upcoming review of the Canada-U.S.-Mexico trade agreement. Dominic LeBlanc, minister responsible for Canada-U.S. trade, met Monday with his provincial and territorial counterparts to discuss the ongoing American tariffs. The ministers reviewed preparations for the CUSMA review and ways to maintain stable market access for Canadian businesses. LeBlanc stressed the need for continued collaboration with the provinces, territories, and Mexico to protect workers and support economic growth. In sports, the Canadians were shut down 4-0 by Carolina last night, now trail the Eastern Final 3-1. In baseball, Blue Jays beat Miami 2-1, Red Sox down Atlanta 8-0, Yankees blanked the Royals 7-0. Now you're up to date. I'm Daryl Good.
1: We have got ourselves a wet couple of days on our hands and pretty much identical because today it's looking cloudy and rainy with a high of 7, low of 4. Mother Nature, copy and paste. Tomorrow, cloudy and rainy with a high of 7, low of 4. And Saturday, well, a mainly sunny day to begin, but we could get some cloudy periods throughout. Slightly warmer with a high of 8, but once again, that low is sticking around 4 degrees. 7:33 downtown Charlottetown and at the Harbor Front Studio. Cloudy, rainy, and 6 degrees. 90-

0: The Islands Country, 95.1 FM, CFCY. That is Austin from Dasha 739. My name is Lee, and we are getting all geared up to hit the big old red button. So in a few minutes, I will be giving some milestones out. And if you or somebody you know has some last second ones, please let me know. I don't like it when people are left out on their special day. That just makes me feel really sad when I miss an opportunity like that. But that's why I give you this last second little nudge in the right direction. One of the places that you can do that and get those names into me is on the Contact Us page at cfcy.fm. And while you're there as well, we've got the Vogue Optical web poll question. And yesterday we were wondering, will you pay more for locally grown foods? Yes or no? 65% of you said yes, and that's wonderful to hear. And then today we're wondering, this is an interesting one for sure. Should the federal voting age be adjusted to 16 years old? Yes or no? I think 18 is a good number right now. Not sure why we need to make it any lower than that, but love to hear your thoughts on it. I would say no myself. Just I think we got it right the way that we are. Head to our website, cfcy.fm. And as I said, while you're there, if you have milestones, hit me with them.
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0: 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That is Stella Lefty with Boston. 7:49. The rain is still continuing to come down a little bit, but I'm trying to brighten up your morning as best as I can for you. My name is Lee, and we still have a lot of great things to talk about over the course of the morning as we're starting to formally get the weekend teed up. And speaking of teed up, well, maybe starting on Monday, there might be a unique way for you to start teeing up in the finest of fashions. Now, I'll get into those details a little bit more tomorrow, but just something I want to put on the back burner a little bit to keep you aware and in the loop. Alrighty, without any further ado, before I hit the big old red button, I want to let you know if you have a milestone that you are celebrating, whether it be, you know, today or even later on in the week, we still have time for you if you're later on in the week. But for today, if I don't get to your name, I still want you to have the best day, celebrating whatever milestone that may be. So without any further ado, oh, there we go. It was a sneaky good smack of the big old red button right there. Starting things off, could we wish Robert Stach a happy 30th birthday? Love from your wife and family. Absolutely, we can do that. And a very happy birthday this morning as well to John Grady from his wife Judy, and then also Jeffrey and Shelby Lynn and Xander, Rowan, Callan, Renly. We love you, Grampy. Wishing you a great, great day. All right, now what I'm going to do is my quality assurance check. I always like to do a proper quality assurance check. And, well, let's take a look. Did I get an email that came in? I'm good. It's always funny, too, because I'm doing it in real time. I see you can't see what's on my screen. She's like, what is he doing right now? I'm going to take a quick look at the DMs just to see if anything snuck up. And I'm going to double dip right there and also look at the text messages as well, which we are solid on one. And I just like to give a refresh to the DMs because I know sometimes people panic and it's like when you're getting chased by in a horror movie, getting chased, like even something simple, like just, fiddling around with your phone. It looks like we are clear. If you or somebody you know is celebrating tomorrow or even through the weekend, get those names into me because we do some double dipping tomorrow.
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1: Good morning. Police on the island are warning about a scam involving people claiming to be in urgent financial trouble. The RCMP say suspects approach strangers in person, often acting frantic, saying they can't access their bank account. And then they offer to sell jewelry, a watch or something else that appears to be valuable in exchange for $50 or $100. In some cases, children are purposely present to make the situation seem even more urgent. Police say these scammers may claim they need money for Confederation Bridge tolls or some other emergency. Police remind islanders never just hand over cash or provide access to funds. Police investigating multiple vehicle break-ins in Kensington. Police say at least three vehicles were broken into during the early morning hours Tuesday. They're reminding residents, lock your vehicles. Don't leave valuables in plain sight. A record-breaking spring clothing sale in Charlottetown's raised more than $61,000 for the Queen Elizabeth Hospital. Organizers of the Wahilo and QEH Auxiliary Fundraiser say the three-day sale brought in just over $61,700, surpassing the previous record set last fall. Proceeds will help purchase specialized equipment for the hospital's neonatal intensive care unit, including a resuscitator and warmer for newborn care. Remaining clothing will be donated to community agencies after the sale. Prime Minister Mark Carney has announced a major new defense partnership with Swedish company Saab. Carney says the federal government's in negotiations to buy Saab's globalized surveillance aircraft system.
2: The globalized airborne surveillance capability can track objects and signals up to 650 kilometers away. And they'll share in real time that information with the Canadian forces and our allies. At the heart of the globalized system is the Canadian-made Bombardier Global 6500.
1: Ottawa says this deal could support about 3,000 jobs in Canada, with at least 40 of the aircraft built here over the next 15 years. The new partnership with Saab on surveillance aircraft comes as Ottawa is still deciding whether to procure additional American-built F-35 fighters or Saab's Griffin fighter. In sports, the Canadians are facing elimination now after a 4-0 shutout by the Hurricanes in Game 4 of the Eastern Final. Canada plays the U.S. later this morning in a quarterfinal at the World Hockey Championship. And on the diamonds, Blue Jays clipped the Marlins 2-1. Red Sox blanked the Braves 8-0. Yankees shut down Kansas City 7-0. Now you're up to date. I'm Darryl Good.
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5: Island weather, we've got ourselves a cloudy and a rainy one on our hands today. Single digit temperature, a little bit cooler, high of 7, low of 4. Tomorrow, pretty much the exact same thing. Cloudy, rainy, high of 7, low of 4. So Friday looking that way, but a little bit better on Saturday, mainly sunny with some cloudy breaks, but still a little on the chilly side, a high of 8, low of 4.
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0: The Islands Country 95.1 FM CFCY, Vincent Mason with Wish You Well. Now, the funny thing is the first time I heard this song, it sounded like he was saying wishing well. Like, I wasn't overly paying super close attention. I'm like, wishing well, that's cool. And like, oh, wish you well. Still also very good. So letting you in on the mind of Lee just a little bit on your Thursday morning. We've got a wonderful weekend pretty much all ready to go too. And I want to let you know about something that I can't wait to do on Saturday. It is the International Day of the Potato. Which is great because on PEI, we have perfected the art of the potato and also the art of preparing said potato. So I want to make sure that each and every one of you have an opportunity to celebrate in style. We are going to be set up right in front of our studios here. It's going to be a lot of fun. And also, there is going to be fries by donation from Cavendish Fries and maybe some potatoes to give away as well too. But we are right here in front of the station at 5 Prince Street, broadcasting from noon till 4. Would love to see you. And it's just going to be a great time to talk about your favorite way to prepare the potato and visit with some of the incredible individuals who help make it get from their fields to our plates and into our bellies.
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3: Good morning. Good news at the pumps this morning. After that 5 to 7 cent drop in prices Tuesday, IRAX used the interrupter clause to lower prices even more this morning, and it's just a day ahead of the regular Friday price setting. Now, regular gas is down 4 cents a liter, premium by 3, to minimums of $1.91.4 and $2.05.7. Diesel dropped 2.5 cents to $2.25.9 a liter, and furnace oil's down 3 cents to $1.66.5, and those world market prices remain volatile. Kensington police are investigating an illegal dumping incident in the new Kensington Business Park. A large amount of dumped garbage and debris was discovered in the park this week. Police say illegal dumping affects the community, local businesses, and the environment, and they're asking anyone with information or who may have witnessed suspicious activity to contact Kensington police. A national campaign's been launched to fight food waste and help the nearly 1 in 4 Canadians struggling with food insecurity. The charity Second Harvest says Canada wastes nearly 9 million tons of edible food every year. Its new campaign uses celebrities like Shania Twain to raise money for 1 million meals. The charity's CEO, Lori Nichols, says inflation keeps rising, but wages are not keeping up. On the island, food bank director Mike McDonald says more than 5,000 people visit each month. Nearly 35% of them have jobs. Federal and provincial trade ministers meeting this week to coordinate on Canada-U.S. relations and the upcoming review of the Canada-U.S.-Mexico trade agreement. Dominic LeBlanc, minister responsible for Canada-U.S. trade, met Monday with his provincial and territorial counterparts to discuss the ongoing American tariffs. The ministers reviewed preparations for the CUSMA review and ways to maintain stable market access for Canadian businesses. LeBlanc stressed the need for a continued collaboration with the provinces, territories, and Mexico to protect workers and support economic growth. In sports, the Canadians were shut down 4-0 by Carolina last night, now trail the Eastern Final 3-1. In baseball, Blue Jays beat Miami 2-1, Red Sox downed Atlanta 8-0, Yankees blanked the Royals 7-0. Now you're up to date. I'm Daryl Good.
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6: Island weather. We've got ourselves a cloudy and a rainy one on our hands today. Single digit temperature, a little bit cooler. High of 7, low of 4. Tomorrow, pretty much the exact same thing. Cloudy, rainy, high of 7, low of 4. So Friday looking that way, but a little bit better on Saturday. Mainly sunny with some cloudy breaks, but still a little on the chilly side. A high of 8, low of 4.

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Ain't a bad life. I have that tendency. You know this. I tend to add words from time to time. Ain't a bad life. Not ain't it a bad life, because that's a question, but there's no question mark in the title. But my apologies to Thomas Rhett and Jordan Davis for slightly modifying the lyric to your incredible, incredible song right there. We're going to give you a reason to smile in about 10 minutes or so. Before we get there, I do also want to let you know about our Vogue Optical web poll. We enjoy

0: talking about stuff here that can affect the island, Canada, the world in general, and it's always really nice to get your thoughts on that. Now, today's question, we're curious, should the federal voting age be adjusted to 16 years old? I think we've already got it right. We've already got it sorted out. I don't think there needs to be a modification in that way. I think 18 is the smart way to do it, but again, maybe you think, well, maybe let some of the younger generation get in there a little bit early. Let us know. Head to the website, cfcy.fm.
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0: The Islands Country, 95.1 FM, CFCY, Be By You, that is Luke Combs. The 90s at 9 is getting all geared up and ready to go. My name is Lee, so you know I'm happy because of that, but I want to add, as I like to call it, a little bit of smile insurance to make sure you're grinning as well with things that make you smile. Proudly presented by the Confederation Court Mall, and this is a great story that comes out of Florida. It starts with a gentleman named Louis, I want to make sure I'm pronouncing it, Salazar. What happened was he went to a convenience store and he went into the bathroom just to quick use it. And while he was there, he noticed a fanny pack that was on the door and he just kind of grabbed it and thought, oh, maybe somebody forgot this. They work at the store. Turns out the contents inside was $30,000. And thinking, well, maybe that just solved a lot of my problems. Now I can pay off loans, pay off debts, all that sort of thing. Not at all. He said, immediately his first thought was, how am I going to find this rightful owner? So what he did was he went down to the police station and he found, thankfully, the actual owner was there, distraught, trying to see if there was any way they could find their fanny pack that was filled with that money. He walked up to him, noticing what was going on, handed to me, as I said, I believe this is yours. Immediately broke down tears of joy instead of tears of sadness. And the owner, who asked not to be to be named, said, I just can't believe it. Like, that is a life-changing amount of money. And the fact that he went out of his way to find the owner and not just keep it for himself is just a great thing for humanity. And Louis, I hope I pronounced your name correctly, Mr. Salazar, his exact words, wasn't mine to keep. It's as simple as that. Wasn't my money. And I understand how that goes. Like, when I know when somebody loses a phone or a wallet, I want to help because I know how I'd feel if I was in that position. And if I can help them secure or find something lost, that's all that matters.
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0: 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My name is Lee Ruby. Happy Thursday. We're starting to get all geared up for the weekend, hey? There's a lot of really good stuff all lined up and ready to go as part of people's fun over the course of the weekend. I was telling you a little bit earlier that we are also celebrating the National Day of the Potato, so that is awesome. But also this weekend as well, the Alzheimer's Walk is going to be going on, and it's going on in three different locations over 2 days for one incredible cause. So on the 30th, you can go to Summerside or Montague. They've got walks going on there. And then on Sunday, they bring it back to Charlottetown as well. On their website, walkpei.ca, you can get as much information as you want. I know it's cutting it a little bit last minute, but maybe you want to try to get involved to any capacity, even leading up to the deadline. No problem there. Or you just show up the day of for whichever one of the days and locations suits you best. It is a wonderful experience, and giving exposure, education, and most importantly, awareness to this cause of dementia, and making sure that those who are navigating it have support every step of the way in the early stages, the later stage, also detection, just ways to make sure everybody is a little bit more on top of things so they can go through this journey with support, which is most important.
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The Islands Country 95.1 FM CFCY. Somebody I know, it is the James Barker Band. Lee holding on for a little bit while longer before I step on out of here. Before I take off, I want to let you know, I know it's around like kind of breakfast-y time right now, but maybe you're thinking about lunch or even dinner, because I know some people, they're already laser focused on those kinds of things. And over the course of the weekend, I had noticed, I'd gone to the Royalty Crossing Mall there, and I saw a familiar sign. And I'm like, we have a Firehouse Subs on PEI? It's in Charlottetown there. Now, it's in the parking lot. Because I know some people are like, oh, it's in the mall. Is it in the food court? No, I want to make sure you're kind of understanding. Because it's on University Ave. So it's right up against the road there in the separate building right across from the mall. So I don't want you to go to the mall, go to the food court and be like, Lee's lying. There's no Firehouse Subs here. It is right there in the other adjacent building. So if you go in, they're officially open now, which is, oh man, it was delicious. I mean, it was exactly as I remembered. I went with the Turkey Club. That's my jam. But also they are doing a grand opening on the 6th. So you can hit that one up as well. But if you want to try to get in there, it was pretty busy when I got in for obvious reasons, but more than worth the wait. Firehouse Subs has made it to P.

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0: Island weather, we've got ourselves a cloudy and a rainy one on our hands today. Single digit temperature, a little bit cooler. High of 7, low of 4. Tomorrow, pretty much the exact same thing. Cloudy, rainy, high of 7, low of 4. So Friday looking that way, but a little bit better on Saturday. Mainly sunny with some cloudy breaks, but still a little on the chilly side. A high of 8, low of 4.
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0: The Islands Country, 95.1 FM, CFCY, single again, Josh Ross. It's Lee one final time, but you know what? I am amped up and ready to, well, help you tee up the weekend. No pun intended, but tomorrow I'll be talking a little bit more about it. But starting June 1, you're going to want to be keeping your eyes on the social media because I just might have some availabilities for you to be swinging the clubs all over PEI. I've already done a little bit myself. I've got to get the cobwebs out of my game, though. I'm not quite where I want to be just yet, but we're going to give you opportunities to do that. So make sure you're listening and also, like I said, paying attention to those social medias because there's going to be opportunities for you to enter on in to win some great golf golf passes. And you know what? I'm going to want a little bit of creativity to get that. We've teamed up with our friends at Top Notch Golf, and I'll let you know about some of the great golf courses on PEI that you can be potentially winning passes too. We'll get into that tomorrow. Also, the gavel. We're going to be bringing you the 90s at 9. We're going to hit the big old red button and so much more as we get all geared up for the weekend.
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1: Island weather. We've got ourselves a cloudy and a rainy one on our hands today. Single digit temperature, a little bit cooler. High of 7, low of 4. Tomorrow, pretty much the exact same thing. Cloudy, rainy, high of 7, low of 4. So Friday looking that way, but a little bit better on Saturday. Mainly sunny with some cloudy breaks, but still a little on the chilly side. A high of 8, low of 4.
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7: Island weather, we've got ourselves a cloudy and a rainy one on our hands today. Single digits.

0: temperature a little bit cooler, a high of 7, low of 4. Tomorrow, pretty much the exact same thing. Cloudy, rainy, high of 7, low of 4. So Friday looking that way, but a little bit better on Saturday, mainly sunny with some cloudy breaks, but still a little on the chilly side, a high of 8, low of 4.
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1: 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Lee back in the saddle because I stepped out for a little bit and was trying to avoid this rain, but didn't do a great job with it. Are you doing the same thing up west there, Darcy?
2: Well, buddy, as a Habs fan, not only am I trying to avoid the rain, I'm trying to avoid a hurricane, too.
1: Oh, man. Yeah, I mean, it's they're up against the ropes, but, I mean, stranger things have happened.
2: Yeah, pray for a miracle, I guess, eh, buddy?
1: Well, let's put it this way. I hate to pump your tires a little bit too much, but memory serves by the time Montreal was down 3-1, and there was a lot of confidence in Leaf Nation, and we all know what happened in 7.
2: We do, but I'm gonna be good and not say too much about that today.
1: Oh, that's okay. That's okay. I'm just saying, stranger things have happened, and you've been on the winning side both. Well, one time that we know of for sure.
2: Yeah, true enough. You never know. Like you say, things happen in hockey, so we'll see.
1: That's good. That's good. But most importantly, right now, pressing it is Thursday. We are checking in for the Toonies for Youth and. Why don't you tell us about this week's jackpot?
2: So we had a non-winner last week, and the jackpot is looking to be around the $50,000 mark. So
1: wow.
2: Nice little chunk of change there for sure.
1: I'd take it. As I say it every week, but 50 grand has a nice round number to it.
2: It does, doesn't it?
1: Yeah, well, no, that's great. And for those out there who aren't involved, how can you get involved, Darcy?
2: So you can sign in or sign up at toniesforyouthgoldrush.ca for 5 weeks at a time or 52 weeks at a time. And, of course, we have our wonderful Tonies for Youth locations right from Tignish to Charlottetown. So
1: that's great.
2: There you go.
1: Got all the bases covered. I love that. And before we get to the lucky number drawing, who would you like to give a shout-out to this week?
2: I give a shout-out this week to the Charlottetown Y Service Club. A wonderful organization that helps out and volunteers for many things in the area, including their annual food drive, which is always a big hit. And they always love to help anybody in need in any way they can. And for more information, you can please visit their Facebook page or visit maritimeswiseman.com.
1: Well, thank you so much, sir. And without any further ado, why don't you draw from the drum and let us know what this week's number is.
2: All right. Good luck, everybody.
1: And the drum roll.
2: The number is 27460.
1: 27460.
2: 27460.
1: Well, that is great. And before I let you go, where can we find that number later on in case people don't have their tickets in front of them?
2: So the results will be posted on the Facebook page, the Tonies for Youth 50-50 Facebook page, a little bit later on this afternoon.
1: Sounds great. Well, thank you for taking the time today. Hopefully the sun is going to make an appearance. We have a couple wet days on our hands, but brighter skies ahead in Montreal, that's for sure.
2: Well, let's hope, buddy. Let's hope.
1: Awesome. Well, you have a great weekend, Darcy. We'll talk to you next week.
2: All right, sir. Take care, Lee.
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8: Island weather. We've got some wet days on our hands. A high of 7 degrees today. It's going to be cool tonight, though, getting down to about 4. More rain on the forecast. And today, copy and paste it. We've got a cloudy day, a rainy one with a high of 7, low of 4 once again. Now, Saturday looking better, though, mainly sunny. A few cloudy breaks, a high of 8, low of 4, and increasingly cloudy throughout the afternoon and into the evening.
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0: Kyle McKierney with Rearview here on 95.1 FM CFCY. Bill, back with you this afternoon. Thank you so much for joining me. It's Thursday. We are rolling closer and closer to the weekend, but we have a big show in store. We've got news on a new scam making its round on the island and some good news on the urban forest renewal front in Charlottetown. As well, of course, we'll have our artist news and hopefully some laughs along the way. Good afternoon, everyone.
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0: 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Bill with you, and the RCMP are warning about a new scam that apparently is very convincing. Someone is approaching people acting frantic, claiming they can't get into their bank account and they need money. They then offer to sell you something like a watch or something that appears to have value, but they only want like 50 or 100 bucks for it. The people often have children with them, as well as saying that they need money to get over the bridge to get home. RCMP say it is a fairly common scam that happens elsewhere, and it may be showing up on the island. So be aware. It's unfortunate, but be aware.
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6: Island weather. We've got some wet days on our hands. A high of 7 degrees today. It's going to be cool tonight, though, getting down to about 4. More rain on the forecast. And today, copy and paste it. We've got a cloudy day, a rainy one with a high of 7, low of 4 once again. Now, Saturday looking better, though, mainly sunny. A few

0: Now, Saturday looking better, though, mainly sunny. A few cloudy breaks, a high of 8, low of 4, and increasingly cloudy throughout the afternoon and into the evening.
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0: Kelsey Kulick with Till I Get to Heaven on 95.1 FM CFCY. And we have to admit, potatoes are kind of part of our identity. And on May 30th, just a couple days away, they're getting their own international celebration. 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

0: 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That was Owen Wrigley with Moonshines. And that song on the surface seems like it's about moonshining. Even some of the lyrics point in that direction. But Owen actually says it's about sticking with your roots, about family legacy and reputation and life in a rural community. Doesn't matter what your job is, but that's what you're known for. And this song points to sticking by your family.
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0: 95.1 FM CFCY, John Party with, yep, you guessed it, a song about boots. That was Dirt on My Boots, and this is Bill with you. And the Urban Forestry Team in Charlottetown has a huge goal set. They plan on planting 3,000 trees, shrubs, and native plants across the community. The plants are chosen to strengthen biodiversity and support the local ecosystem and also grow a healthier urban canopy. This is a far cry from me granting myself a day of relaxation after planting 2 strawberry plants. Well done, team. It's going to look amazing.
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6: Island weather. We've got some wet days on our hands. A high of 7 degrees today. It's going to be cool tonight, though, getting down to about 4. More rain on the forecast. And today, copy and paste it, we've got a cloudy day, a rainy one, with a high of 7, low of 4 once again. Now, Saturday, looking better, though. Mainly sunny. A few cloudy breaks. A high of 8, low of 4, and increasingly cloudy throughout the afternoon and into the evening.
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0: Happened to Me, Russell Dickerson on 95.1 FM CFCY. 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Even if you can't adopt right now, something as simple as sharing the post can make a huge difference. You never know who might see it and realize this pet is the perfect fit for their family.
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0: 95.1 FM, CFCY, Dry Spell, Casey Musgraves. Who doesn't love themselves some Casey Musgraves? It's time to take a look at the CFCY Vogue Optical Web Poll. Yesterday, we wanted to know, will you pay more for locally grown food products? 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

0: Rascal Flatts with Banjo. 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Who doesn't need a little banjo in their life on 95.1 FM CFCY? Today, March 28th, is the International Day of the Hamburger. And as we start laying out our weekend of possibly grilling, I think we're in pretty good shape to celebrate this. The burger is long considered an American food, showing up in mass quantities at the World Fair in St. Louis in 1904. However, St. Thomas, Ontario actually claims that a local man named Fletcher Davis served the first version long before the fair. Me personally, I'm just into eating them. But if a hamburger turns into be like Canadian and I can do it with patriotic pride, even better.
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2: Island weather. We've got some wet days on our hands. A high of 7 degrees today. It's going to be cool tonight, though, getting down to about 4. More rain on the forecast. And today, copy and paste it. We've got a cloudy day, a rainy one with a high of 7, low of 4 once again. Now, Saturday looking better, though, mainly sunny. A few cloudy breaks, a high of 8, low of 4, and increasingly cloudy throughout the afternoon and into the evening.
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0: 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And this is very simple and straightforward. This is about whether Luke Combs is in his truck, at his kitchen table, in his bed. He wants his wife, Nicole, beside him. And he wrote this along with his songwriting team simply for that purpose, to show where the center of his universe lies.
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1: Good afternoon. The province's health minister says major changes are coming to Health PEI's leadership team after five senior executives left the organization in recent months. Corey Digg announced what he called an overhaul of the health authority's executive structure during question period, later clarified to The Guardian that the number of executive positions will drop from 9 to 7, while executive director roles will be reduced from 14 to 11. Digg says the focus needs to shift away from middle management and towards frontline care. The restructuring will also save about $900,000 a year. Jacob follows the departure of former CEO Melanie Frazier back in March, along with several other top officials since the start of the year. A 56-year-old PEI man has been sentenced to 16 months in jail after police found him sleeping in a pickup truck with drugs and a stolen license plate. According to Post Media, court heard Charlottetown police responded to a suspicious vehicle in a McDonald's parking lot on University Avenue back in December, found Edward George Willis asleep inside. After discovering the license plate on the vehicle had been reported stolen, officers searched the truck and seized more than 41 grams of methamphetamine, cash, scales, and cell phones that were linked to drug sales. Willis pleaded guilty and was sentenced this week to 16 months in jail, along with 2 years of probation. Construction's continuing on the Confederation Bridge, with people experiencing wait times of 30 to 60 minutes as traffic moves through a single lane. RCMP are telling people to stay in their cars and not to go wandering off. Some people have been getting out of their vehicles to take pictures while they wait. RCMP say it poses a safety risk as drivers aren't expecting to see pedestrians on the bridge. People outside their vehicles may also slow things up when it's their turn to move. RCMP warned that officers will be patrolling the bridge regularly while the work is ongoing. Meta, the owner of Facebook, launched a paid subscription plan this week, allowing the company to diversify beyond what it calls its long-time reliance on advertising revenue. Jen Nicholson has the details.
2: The move comes as Meta faces investor scrutiny over massive AI spending. The company has projected capital expenditure, mainly for AI data centers, of between $125 and $145 billion for the year. According to reports, Instagram Plus and Facebook Plus will be priced $3.99 a month, while WhatsApp Plus will cost $2.99 a month. The company says it intends to eventually consolidate its various offerings under a single brand called Meta One. In 2023, Meta launched ad-free paid versions of Facebook and Instagram in Europe, giving users a choice between a free ad-supported experience and a paid ad-free one. For MBS News, I'm Jen Nicholson.
1: Oil prices were on the rise today as the U.S. and Iran both launched fresh attacks. Iran confirmed it targeted an American base in Kuwait. Tehran says the attack was in retaliation for new U.S. strikes in southern Iran. White House claims their strikes were in self-defense. Despite the renewed hostilities, Washington says their fragile ceasefire with Iran is still in effect. Meanwhile, recent talks of an imminent peace deal to end the conflict have now cooled. And a Nova Scotia man finally has an answer for why he's randomly been drunk without consuming any booze. Eric Poulin says he's had repeated episodes of being intoxicated for the past decade without having any alcohol. Doctors dismissed him as being a closeted alcoholic. Tell CBC he's been off work since 2023 due to the condition, which included drunken episodes around his kids that he sometimes couldn't remember. Poulin now has an answer. He's one of roughly 100 or so cases to be diagnosed with autobrewery syndrome. It's a condition where a fungus becomes the dominant organism in your gut, fermenting food and producing alcohol quicker than your body can process it. He's now exploring treatments to treat the rare disease. In sports, Team Canada has advanced to the semifinal of the World Hockey Championships in Switzerland. Canada downed the U.S. 4-0 in the quarterfinals earlier today to advance to the semis on Saturday. No games in the NHL tonight. The Montreal Canadiens will face elimination when they play Game 5 in Carolina on Friday. And in the majors, the Blue Jays open a 4-game series tonight in Baltimore. Now you're up to date. I'm Jeff Goodfellow.
3: Island weather expecting a little more wet tonight, 4 degrees, so be prepared to bundle. Now, today was a cooler one, and tomorrow is going to be about the same way. Highs of 7, low of 4, with more rain expected, but hopefully cleared up nice and good by Saturday. A mainly sunny day with some cloudy breaks, a high of 8 degrees, low of 4.
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0: Brett Kissel with another one on 95.1 FM CFCY. Bill with you this afternoon. And I don't know if you've heard about this, but it's worth repeating. You know how sometimes there's a dog locked in a hot car and people smash the windows out to rescue it? What if the dog took matters into his own hands? A dog in Nebraska fired a shotgun through a parked truck passenger door. It hit a woman who was parked at a traffic light nearby. The owner had gone to buy snacks and the dog managed to set off a loaded gun. The woman is fine, the black lab is fine, but cops are reminding the driver it's illegal to travel in Nebraska with a loaded shotgun.
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0: 95.1 FM CFCY Shaboozy with his hit Good News. And that song is actually about him and dealing with fame and how that is going to happen and all the negativity that surrounds him. For me personally, it deals with the fact that we need to share more good news amongst ourselves. There's a lot of negativity out there, and I have this great job where I get to talk every day and just talk about the good things, because hopefully together we can have a few laughs and enjoy the good news.
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10: Island weather expecting a little more wet tonight, 4 degrees, so be prepared to bundle. Now, today was a cooler one, and tomorrow is going to be about the same way. Highs of 7, low of 4, with more rain expected, but hopefully cleared up nice and good by Saturday. A mainly sunny day with some cloudy breaks, a high of 8 degrees, low of 4.
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0: You didn't hear from me, the James Barker Band on 95.1 FM CFCY, and we are creeping ever closer to the drive at 5. And what a lineup we have in store. Kane Brown's in there, High Valley, Parmalee, and we are going to be starting it off soon with a real banger, Lainey Wilson's Hang Tight Honey. It's the drive at 5 coming up in just a few minutes.
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2: Good afternoon. The province's health minister says major changes are coming to Health PEI's leadership team after five senior executives left the organization in recent months. Corey Digg announced what he called an overhaul of the health authority's executive structure during question period. Later clarified to The Guardian that the number of executive positions will drop from 9 to 7, while executive director roles will be reduced from 14 to 11. Digg says the focus needs to shift away from middle management and towards frontline care. The restructuring will also save about $900,000 a year. Jacob follows the departure of former CEO Melanie Frazier back in March, along with several other top officials since the start of the year. A 56-year-old PEI man has been sentenced to 16 months in jail after police found him sleeping in a pickup truck with drugs and a stolen license plate. According to Post Media, court heard Charlottetown police responded to a suspicious vehicle in a McDonald's parking lot on University Avenue back in December. Found Edward George Willis asleep inside. After discovering the license plate on the vehicle had been reported stolen, officers searched the truck and seized more than 41 grams of methamphetamine, cash, scales, and cell phones that were linked to drug sales. Willis pleaded guilty and was sentenced this week to 16 months in jail, along with 2 years of probation. Construction's continuing on the Confederation Bridge, with people experiencing wait times of 30 to 60 minutes as traffic moves through a single lane. RCMP are telling people to stay in their cars and not to go wandering off. Some people have been getting out of their vehicles to take pictures while they wait. RCMP say it poses a safety risk as drivers aren't expecting to see pedestrians on the bridge. People outside their vehicles may also slow things up when it's their turn to move. RCMP warned that officers will be patrolling the bridge regularly while the work is ongoing. Meta, the owner of Facebook, launched a paid subscription plan this week, allowing the company to diversify beyond what it calls its longtime reliance on advertising revenue. Jen Nicholson has the details.
3: The move comes as Meta faces investor scrutiny over massive AI spending. The company has projected capital expenditure, mainly for AI data centers, of between $125 and $145 billion for the year. According to reports, Instagram Plus and Facebook Plus will be priced $3.99 a month, while WhatsApp Plus will cost $2.99 a month. The company says it intends to eventually consolidate its various offerings under a single brand called Meta One. In 2023, Meta launched ad-free paid versions of Facebook and Instagram in Europe, giving users a choice between a free ad-supported experience and a paid ad-free one. For MBS News, I'm Jen Nicholson.
2: Oil prices were on the rise today as the U.S. and Iran both launched fresh attacks. Iran confirmed it targeted an American base in Kuwait. Tehran says the attack was in retaliation for new U.S. strikes in southern Iran. White House claims their strikes were in self-defense. Despite the renewed hostilities, Washington says their fragile ceasefire with Iran is still in effect. Meanwhile, recent talks of an imminent peace deal to end the conflict have now cooled. And a Nova Scotia man finally has an answer for why he's randomly been drunk without consuming any booze. Eric Poulin says he's had repeated episodes of being intoxicated for the past decade without having any alcohol. Doctors dismissed him as being a closeted alcoholic. Tell CBC he's been off work since 2023 due to the condition, which included drunken episodes around his kids that he sometimes couldn't remember. Poulin now has an answer. He's one of roughly 100 or so cases to be diagnosed with autobrewery syndrome. It's a condition where a fungus becomes the dominant organism in your gut, fermenting food and producing alcohol quicker than your body can process it. He's now exploring treatments to treat the rare disease. In sports, Team Canada has advanced to the semifinal of the World Hockey Championships in Switzerland. Canada downed the U.S. 4-0 in the quarterfinals earlier today to advance to the semis on Saturday. No games in the NHL tonight. The Montreal Canadiens will face elimination when they play Game 5 in Carolina on Friday. And in the majors, the Blue Jays open a 4-game series tonight in Baltimore. Now you're up to date. I'm Jeff Goodfellow.
4: Island weather expecting a little more wet tonight, 4 degrees, so be prepared to bundle. Now, today was a cooler one, and tomorrow is going to be about the same way. Highs of 7, low of 4, with more rain expected, but hopefully cleared up nice and good by Saturday. A mainly sunny day with some cloudy breaks, a high of 8 degrees, low of 4.
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0: 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Hopefully you're having a good drive home, or maybe you're already home, and you still got the radio pub, but lots more music coming up. Tennille Ertz, Jelly Roll, and Corey Kenson there. 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

0: You are with Aaron Goodwin on 95.1 FM CFCY. This is Bill with you. It's time to take a look at the CFCY Vogue Optical Web Poll. So in Canada, we didn't lower the voting age to 18 until 1970. Before that, it was 21, with some exceptions for those who had served in the military. But countries like Austria and Scotland now allow 16-year-olds to vote. Research shows they vote as thoughtfully as older adults, but just at lower rates. So we asked today, should the federal voting age be adjusted to 16? Yes or no? Visit CFCY.fm to vote. We'll take a look at the results tomorrow.
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11: Island weather expecting a little more wet tonight, 4 degrees, so be prepared to bundle. Now, today was a cooler one, and tomorrow is going to be about the same way. Highs of 7, low of 4, with more rain expected, but hopefully cleared up nice and good by Saturday. A mainly sunny day with some cloudy breaks, a high of 8 degrees, low of 4.
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0: Gabby Barrett with I Hope on 95.1 FM CFCY. And the Urban Forestry Team is taking on a pretty incredible project this year. It plans to plant 3,000 trees, shrubs, and native plants across Charlottetown. Everything's being chosen to help biodiversity, support the local East ecosystem, but also create a healthier urban canopy. Meanwhile, I watered a hanging basket yesterday and acted like a personally restored rainforest. Seriously, though, amazing work by the team. It's going to look fantastic and do fantastic things for the environment.
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0: 95.1 FM CFCY, Dallas Smith with How Do You Miss Me? This is Bill with you. 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

0: Darius Rucker with Wagon Wheel on 95.1 FM CFCY. 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
13: Island weather expecting a little more wet tonight, 4 degrees, so be prepared to bundle. Now, today was a cooler one, and tomorrow is going to be about the same way. Highs of 7, low of 4, with more rain expected, but hopefully cleared up nice and good by Saturday. A mainly sunny day with some cloudy breaks.

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0: Carter Faith with Betty here on 95.1 FM CFCY, and that is going to do it for me this evening. I thank you so much for spending your afternoon and drive home with me. I truly love doing what I do. And in the meantime, please remember, take care of each other out there. We'll see y'all tomorrow.
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1: Hey, it's Fitz, F-I-T with a Z from the country's Hot 40 Countdown. 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
3: Island weather expecting a little more wet tonight, 4 degrees, so be prepared to bundle. Now, today was a cooler one, and tomorrow is going to be about the same way. Highs of 7, low of 4, with more rain expected, but hopefully cleared up nice and good by Saturday. A mainly sunny day with some cloudy breaks, a high of 8 degrees, low of 4.
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